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0: 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I'll be giving you some of the stories behind the songs, so wrap up your weekend with me, Mark Nielsen, on Let the Good Times Roll, Sunday nights at 9 on Hastings Rock Radio.

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0: 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I'll be giving you some of the stories behind the songs, so wrap up your weekend with me, Mark Nielsen, on Let the Good Times Roll, Sunday nights at 9 on Hastings Rock Radio.

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0: 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You know, when you're drawing from the 50s, 60s, 70s, and 80s, you never know what you're going to hear next. I'll be giving you some of the stories behind the songs, so wrap up your weekend with me, Mark Nielsen, on Let the Good Times Roll, Sunday nights at 9 on Hastings Rock Radio.
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fan. 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

In her place, 100 candles burning. A salty sweat drips from her breast. Her hips move, and I can feel what they're saying, swaying. They say the beast inside of me is gonna get you.

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If there are any songs you'd like to hear, then message in.

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2: Rock. All right, the number from your latest record. Were you setting out to achieve anything particular with this?
3: We were trying to achieve the sound which we get on the stage at present, you know. Can't Explain was written as a sort of commercial number to introduce us to the charts. And we just want to try and get rid of all that, you know, and just show what we're really trying to do, you know.
2: All right, fine. Well, you show us now, will you?
3: Yeah, sure.
2: And you tell us the title. I'm bound to get it.
3: Anyway, anyhow, anywhere.

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2: Hastings Rock. Nick Thomas.

Yes, how are you doing? Gosh, it's hot. So I've got the fan on in the studio. It's not too bad in here. But it's been hot. Hottest day of the year, I think. And hot tomorrow as well. But I will have your weather forecast. And we will have a look and see what's going on. But back to work tomorrow. Maybe for you, not for me, luckily. But yeah, it's going to be hot in the at work, isn't it? I always remember going back, you know, before, and then we had a heat wave, and I go, oh no, it's so hot in here. But yeah, nice hot one. Went down the beach today. Bit cooler down there it was. Didn't go in the sea though, because that poor chap dived in and had arse attack. So. Thought, no, we'll leave it till the sea warms up a bit. But it was a nice cool breeze down there. Anyway, yes, hello, how are you doing? It is the Monday night rock show, or Monday evening rock show, I'm calling it now, because it's not really night time. yeah, and great to see everyone down at the old Hastings Rock Do yesterday. That was Sunday, of course, the Hastings Rock Mayfest. And what a fest! My life, yes, it was packed out. It was great to see some of you as well, who hadn't met before there. And it was good that you came up to me and said, yeah, I'm thinking, yeah, brilliant. And David and Vera as well, brilliant, yeah. So, yeah, some great bands playing. Unfortunately, I didn't get to see Firefall, but, yeah, you did, Big Al, didn't you? And I saw their warm-up, their sound check. And they were damn good. And I have seen them before, of course. But I'm going to play them right now because you've requested it. And we have got your request tonight, along with the top five in the current rock singles chart. And, of course, we've got the two long songs. So here are Firefall, as you requested, Alex. And this is Oblivion.

Damn good, that band. Had a quick word with the singer as well, because my favourite is Autumn Rain. And he said, oh, no, we're not doing that one. Oh, no. So I said, I'll go home then. No, well, I had to go. I had to get Tom home. And Tom won the air guitar competition, thanks to everyone that cheered him on and made him the winner. He was made up with that. He really was, yeah. So well done, Tom, for passing the bucket round. I want to thank everyone for your donations. It was incredible. People were putting notes in the bucket. It was really good. Thanks for your generosity. It keeps Hastings Rock going all year long. Yes, so thank you so much. And it was good. Oh, yeah, and it was great fun as well. I enjoyed it as well. And thanks for everyone for coming along. Indeed, indeed. Hello, Oh, yeah, Jared's there. Jared Coey, of course. He's sent a poem in again. He's back. He sort of has bits and pieces. Like, he always listens, but then he starts sending the poems. They come straight into his head. And he's got one saying, Bank Holiday Monday, so hot. What music has Hastings Rock got? There's track after track, new and old, back to back as well. Yeah, see, he knows about that one. And a posse of DJs, the lot. Yes. So it does go on, and there's me in it, but I'm sure he'll post it on the old Facebook thing and the rest of it. But thanks to Jared for that poem, lovely poem. Thank you very much, sir. Also, hello to John Tansley. Hello, yes, he was there yesterday with his Hastings Rocks T-shirt. But it was good. Yeah, maybe you saw that and thought, oh, yeah, and Simon and Viv, you were there. Hello, and thanks for messaging in. Tell me you're listening on that one. Right, Mammoth. Oh, yes, Mammoth now. And I'm All Right.

0: yes, lovely Mammoth VH. Yes, well, they're called Mammoth again now. They had to change their name. They changed it back. It's a bit complicated. We won't go into it, but great track by them.
1: Hastings Rock, weather.
0: Well, what can I say? What a hot day it was today. We've got the same again tomorrow. It's going to be 24 degrees here, right here on the coast. And then we did have a little bit of a breeze today. That was good. A little bit of a breeze tomorrow, not a lot. Tonight, it's going to get only down to 14 degrees. And then on Wednesday, a little bit cooler. Thursday as well, staying that little bit cooler, but still 21 degrees. So at least I can get out on my bike, the push bike, of course. That'd be good. Right, the two long songs tonight we're going to have from the band 10 and also The Who. I did start off with The Who, the horrible Who, anyhow, anyway, anywhere. And they introduced it as a song because they wanted to break away from their sort of pop image, you know. And they did. That was from 1965. I followed that with Blue Oyster Cult. You were wondering? A track called Pop It. I got that on my head. Pocket. Pocket. Yes, yes, yes. Pocket. Right. So that's it. Right. I'm going to do the top five now in the current rock singles chart. And we have two new entries. And watch out. One of them's at number one. So let's start off. We're going to count down from number five right up to number one. This is at number five from the band Return to Dust. It's called Boy.

take a single from Airborne there at number four in the current rock singles chart. So, as I said, we've got two new entries. One of them's gone straight in at number one. This is the first of our new entries at number three from Architects. It's called Broken Mirror.

broken mirror. Oh, I got a problem with my little microphone. Well, it's sorted out, I think. Last week's number one. Here at number two, it slipped down. It shined down.

Hello, microphone, are you working? Yes. Okay, that is number two in the current rock singles chart. That was from Shinedown. Last week's number one, and it's been number one for a few weeks. So we've got a new entry at number one, and it's come straight in. What is it? It's this one from the band Theory of a Dead Man. It's called Barricade.

Still got a little problem with the old microphone, but once it's on, you need to shout at it first. So there it is, number one in the current rock singles chart, new entry for Theory of a Dead Man, and that was called Barricade. Yeah, so we count down the top five in the current rock singles chart pretty much every Monday here on Hastings Rock. Nick Thomas behind the controls. I'm here till nine, and then it's the man himself. And he was down there yesterday with his air guitar, yes. Guy Simpson's here at nine with his metal mix. Yes, indeed. Hello to Ralph there. Having a barbecue, eh? Yeah, I had one today as well. Then I went down to the beach. Well, I took the barbecued food to the beach. I could have barbecued it on the beach, but it was so hot in the garden. I thought, well, I'll barbecue it here. No, no, it's too hot. So I went down the beach and ate it down there. Wasn't far to go, so it was still hot. So that was my thing today. Yeah, and then I came back and it's so hot. Yeah, anyway, I've got the fan on, and as you said, Ralph, it's cooling down a bit, so there we are. Bank holiday finished, but tomorrow's going to be damn hot as well. Luckily, I'm not working, so I'll be all right. Shame about you having to work there in that workshop or that office. Anyway, hopefully you've got some air conditioning. Maybe. Hello to Carol Truffle. Thank you for your request. I'm going to play that next. Also, hello to Dwayne there, over in Eastbourne. Thank you for messaging in. Ian's gone to bed, I think. He said, I'll be listening, but no message from him yet, but we'll see. Right, your request then. Thank you. Black Sabbath, you requested, and a great song, Killing Yourself to Live.

Black Sabbath for Carol there. Thank you for that. Lots of messages coming in tonight. Thank you so much. Yes, been listening to Haitian Grot all day. No DJs. Oh, I really enjoyed the music without the chat. You know, that's what it's all about in my mind. And it was a great playlist as well. We had the new stuff, the local bands. I enjoyed it. I had it on all day. Yes, even on the beach in DAB. Yes, lovely. So, hello, Alex. Yes, good to know you're listening. Sean Brennan's there. Yeah, good to see you yesterday as well. He said he's not out tonight. No, but you can listen on digital, can you? Oh, good, good. Yes, and, oh, yeah, Catherine, you had a boogie with him, didn't you? I know, I know. Chris Smith, hello to you over there in Canterbury. Yeah, I've got your request coming up next. He's requested REO Speedwagon. Angela Mitchell says she was disappointed she couldn't make it last night. Yes, shame. Anyway, Johnny, yeah, hello. Yeah, we're going to play your song as well. Yeah, we did have a blast at the Old Rock Fest, indeed. Rich is there. Hello, Richie. Yeah, I'm going to play some Hawkwind for you. Don't worry about that. We've got Kai Simpson. Hello. Thanks for the message in, Kai. You're up next. And my old mate, Ansis Galis, come out all the way from Brighton. And it's been a few years since I've seen him. Brilliant. Thanks for coming along, Ansis. You have messaged me tonight. And that was good to see you. And glad you caught up with Simon Vaness as well. He remembered you well. So that was good. And, of course, Paul Darnell was there. God, he came all the way from Bedford. I can't believe it. And Amy was there. And, oh, yes, of course. And your good lady wife there, Paul. indeed, yes. So that was good. It was good to see you again. Yeah, thanks for coming down. Right. Karen's there. We got Jerry, of course. Oh, he's put up the little poem. Well done. Yeah, that's nice. Dave Turton, hello, sir. Yeah, good to know you're listening as well. Anyway, yeah. Right. Oh, yeah, and... I was at the Rockfest there yesterday at the Carlisle with my DAB radio, and I was listening outside. It's a great reception there, just by the. It's not quite so good along the seafront as you drive along on the car. It drops out a couple of times, but just by the Carlisle there, you can actually go out on the beach right to the sea, and you can still get it on DAB on my little radio with my headphones in stereo. Brilliant. Yes, I think our Mr. Transmitter Man has done a good job with the coverage. You know, it's a bit of a compromise. If you want to cover the seafront, you can't cover the town. You do da-da-da-da-da-dit. But there we are. Right, so let's press on then. As I said, for you, Chris, over in Canterbury, we have REO Speedwagon. And this is Back on the Road Again.

0: Thank you, Chris. Yeah, wasn't in our library. Ooh, not on our playlist. Will be. Excellent track by REO Speedwagon, Back on the Road Again. Also, Jerry has requested tomorrow the REO Speedwagon. I'll be playing that next for you, Jerry, on that one. But first of all, made me laugh. Well, sort of. I was trying to cover up. I couldn't remember Debbie's name, you see. Paul Darnell's wife. I remember Amy's name, and I saw you all there last night, and she's reminded me, of course it's Debbie, aka Debbie, brilliant. You could tell I was, it just slipped my mind, you know, on that one. Oh, Dave Hazelwood, hello, yeah, you were at the Carlisle, yeah, brilliant, wasn't it? It was good. Having a chilled night in the garden, he says, to recover, yeah. Is that with a few beers, Dave? Don't know. I don't drink on a Monday, not even on Bank Holiday Monday. Doctor's orders, I'm afraid. No more about that. Anyway, so good to have everyone there messaging in and everything. Still to come on Async Rock, we have your request. Oh, I can't take any more, sorry. We have the two long songs, one from the Horrible Who and one from the band Ten. And, yes, we've done the top five. So, up next, your request, Jerry.
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thank you, Jerry, for requesting that one. And, yeah, okay, I'm bloody tired. Crikey. Yeah. Right, so, yes, two there from REO Speedwagon, both requested. 8:05 on this fairly hot Monday night. I'm going to have to get my other fan out. I'll take this fan to bed, I suppose. Yeah, it's in the shape of a cat, so I can pretend it was a cat. Maybe not. Anyway, hello, Mr. John Tansley. How are you doing? He's requested the Robert Cray Band and a track called I Can't Go Home. And he wants everyone to know that words in the song describe this situation.

Yes, played two in a... As my microphone starts playing up again, it would do, wouldn't it? Just as... Oh, it doesn't like not being used, you see. You can't play two in a row on that one, so there we go. So two in a row, Hawkwind, as requested by... who requested that? Oh, Richie Truffle, thank you very much. I thought I'd play a couple of those. Hurry On Sundown, yeah. That sun's so hot today. But, yeah, great songs from that. I'm going to play the two long songs next on this one, and I'll be back after this. So it's time to make yourself a sandwich, have another beer, or a cup of tea in my in my case, and sit back and listen to The Who, and also we're going to play Ten, the band Ten, that is. This is the this is The Who to start with. And Love, Rain Over Me.

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6: 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We'll be right back.

two long songs for tonight. It's a Monday night. Show repeated on Tuesday afternoon. Yes, the two songs you just heard, that was Ten, the band Ten, and the name of the Rose from the same album. Yeah, the title of the album thingy, that one. And then before that was the Horrible Ooh with Love Rain On Me, with from the album Quadrophenia, of course. And what a great film that is as well. Yeah, 25 minutes to go on the show. Hope you enjoyed those long songs. I certainly did. Hello to Dan. Hello, Dan. Good to meet you yesterday. Thanks for messaging in on that one. And now I'm going to play the Rolling Stones. They've got a new single out. So I know I played this Saturday on the show, but it's damn good. The album's coming out at the end of July, I think. Yes. But they've released a couple of singles from it. And this is one of them. It's called Rough and Twisted. New single from the Rolling Stones.

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1: Yes, it was. The Rolling Stones and their new single called Rough and Twisted. Brilliant. 20 minutes to go on the programme and still got some more requests to do. We've got Mr. Kai Simpson coming up here at 9 o'clock tonight with his Metal Mix show. Yes, he will be live. Yes. Okay. Yes, it's always good to get your comments about the music. Thanks for your comment, John. On the Robert Cray, and also to you, Sean, on the 10 song. Yes, always good to get the comments, as I say. Right, let's take another request now, shall we? Heavy Nige. Hello, Heavy Nige. Ooh. He says, can we have Mr. Darkness by the band Before the Dawn?

great. Thank you, Norwich, for requesting that. It's got that hooky sort of chorus in it. Brilliant. Mr. Darkness by the band Before the Dawn. Right. it is Hastings Rock Radio online and on DAB in Hastings. Oh, yes, at last. Back on your radio. Indeed. That's where we intend to stay. Not just for the month of May, but for a while, forever, if we can. Right, going to play another request now. Hello, Johnny. Johnny Galliano, what a man. He's asked for Till Lindemann. He's got a new single out.

Yes. Don't ask me to pronounce this title. Oh, well, hang on. We've had that one. Sorry about that. Mm. Yes, well, that was requested by Johnny. Hello, Johnny. And Till Lindemann, and that's his new single. Oh, yes. Very good, very good. Right, so here we are. It's it's nearly 10:02. We got Clive Simpson, if you're listening live on the Monday night. We have Clive Simpson coming here with his metal mix. So looking ahead, Tuesday morning in the programmes. Oh, yeah, there was no Simon Vaness this morning. Sorry about that. Simon didn't get up in time because he was at the roadshow thingy, and he didn't quite make it. But he's back on Wednesday morning. So Simon Vaness back bright and early, 6 o'clock on Wednesday morning. Looking at Tuesday, Dave Turton's here with his repeat of his Thursday show at 8 o'clock. At 10 o'clock, it's This Year's Show. Ooh, repeated, yes, during Tuesday morning. So good morning to you, Tuesday. It's supposed to be just as hot as Monday, but at least I can get out on my push bike. That'll be nice. I'm going to go a bit further on Wednesday as well. I really do love my push bike. Gives me a bit of exercise as well. So then at midday, Ralph Windsor's here with a repeat of his Saturday show. Yes, the Saturday Blast, indeed. Yeah, Mark Stafford's here at 2 o'clock, as usual, on a Tuesday, with his Stafford's World. And then, of course, the show, not to be missed, the local show, with not just local music, local arts and local everything. Matt Turpin's here with Hastings Noise at 7 o'clock on Tuesday. And then Tony Davis, he's doing the Tuesday Night Rock Show. Unfortunately, he's not going to be live on that one, but he's got a show anyway. Because I don't know why, but he did tell me that he couldn't make the Tuesday night. But there is a show there, so it's pre-recorded, I guess. Yes, Tony Davis here at 8 o'clock with his Tuesday night rock show. So that's your lineup for that. Now, what was he going to say? Oh, I was going to play, yeah, this one. I say, Ralph, you're like this. How's your barbecue going? Oh, it's finished, is it? Yeah. House of Lords, 100 miles an hour. Watch out.

I needed a 1 minute song there to fit in. In fact, it was Axel Rudy Pell and Aqua Solution. He was playing underwater. So that's about it for the Monday night, the rock show. If you're listening live on this Monday night, Kai Simpson's waiting to come with his Monday metal mix. And he's asked me to have my programme an hour earlier, so he can come on an hour earlier as well. I'm thinking about it, Kai. Probably when I move house, which is imminent. But yeah, certainly, yeah, have a think about that. I understand your reason for that. So, if you're listening to the Tuesday morning repeat, Ralph's here at midday with a repeat of his programme, yes. So, only remains for me, to say thank you so much for all your interaction tonight. I don't think I've ever had so many comments and requests and everything else, messages, come through at one time. In fact, the computer didn't like it at one point. Yeah, so I'll say cheers for now. I'll catch you maybe next Saturday morning when I'm back. Or next week on the Monday Night Rock Show, where we'll have your requests. The top five in the current rock single chart, and, of course, the two long songs. So I'll say good night to you, or good afternoon, and Ty Simpson's next.

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Oh, yes, indeed. There we go. So that was Epica there with their song Storm the Sorrow from their 2012 album Requiem for the Indifferent. And that was because it was the bassist there's birthday on the 21st of May. That's Eve's Hut there. There we go. So cool. And Epica, they're on tour as well. They've got a few shows in Scandinavia. June and July, then a tour throughout Asia in September, and then looks like there's a festival end of January in Amsterdam. So there we go. Right, so yes, Kai Simpson here again for the metal mix for you on a Monday. Right, so yes, right, at the Rockfest, there's a lot of you giving feedback and that. Look, that's all good, and some of you might want to put that to the other people. The higher up people. So there's a good old bit on the website for feedback. So you can put that there and it won't get posted on the website if you don't want it to. So that would be good if you want to do that. And yeah, with me, if you want to listen to the whole show but you can't because I'm on late, then all the shows are on the Mixcloud. If you go on the website and there's a listen again, it takes you to the Hastings Rock Mixcloud page and all my shows are posted to there. And it also has some other things edited out of the show as well, which might not be good. But yes, that there we go. That should be all of that. So yes, awesome stuff. Right, okay, let's go another song. There's been a new release from Chemist. They've got a new single out. So from Chemist, this is Beneath the Scythe.

Yeah, there we go. That there was Chemist, the American doom metal band from 2012, with their new single called Beneath the Scythe, which was released as a single on the 7th of May. And that is off the upcoming album, also called Chemist, which we released on the 12th of June there. So good stuff from them. And these guys also on tour extensively throughout the year. They're playing in London and Portsmouth in October. 15th of October is London, 16th of October is Portsmouth. So there we go, that should be good. There we go. Right, okay. Actually, I better say hello to people on Facebook. Let's just get it here. Yeah, so on the old Facebook there, we've got Carol there, Carol Truffle. So good to see you. Oh, and Richie's there as well. So good to see Carol and Richie. The Truffle Dudes are here, and good to see you on yesterday as well at the Rockfest. Yes, good stuff there. And Sean's there as well, listening on his digital radio there. And it looks like he's got a picture of that radio as well. So, Sean, when the songs are playing, does it display the picture of the album as well? That'd be quite cool that if the radio did that. But yes, you're listening as well there, Sean, and in his holiday home, because he'll be back home tomorrow, so that's good. Oh, and Bex is there, so good to know you're there as well. And then Chris is there in Canterbury as well, so good to know you're there. Paul Donnell's there, good to see you and the family there. Debbie and Amy, that was all cool yesterday. And and yeah, Sean's still there. He's picking up the old Mixcloud as well. So yeah, it's cool for that. And yeah, on my shows, I haven't played a song twice yet, apart from one, which was released as a single. And then when the album was released, I played it again. And when I realised, like, oh, bloody hell, what a Muppet. But yeah, good to that, Sean. Thank you for that. Right, okay, so let's go on to what I went to on Tuesday last week. I went to see a couple of bands in London. And so this is the first one. This is a band called Lizard with two Z's, and the second Z is capitalized. I'll see if the picture comes through when that happens on the website. But this is a cool little proggy band. This is called Lizard, and this is their song called Black Sheep.

Yeah, that there was Lizard, the sort of French progressive metal band from 2006, with their song Black Sheep from their album Mesh, released 2024. And that was a band I saw on Friday, so that was a good show there. There was all sort of doomy progressive metal, all sort of different, but all in the same sort of sonic sphere, I guess. Good show them. They were good to see, and I'm not sure if they're still touring, if that was the last of their tour, but they're a good one to see if you can. That's good stuff there. Okay, right. On the old Facebook again, we've got Sean's saying that he just posted the logo of the station. That's a bit of a shame. So it's a good thing that I posted each track. And yes, good, good. Richie's there, he's messaging himself. So good. Hello, Richie. And Angela Mitchell's there saying she's been there from the start watering the plants. So good stuff. And on the text, we've got Martin as well. Good to meet up with you again, Martin. Awesome stuff. You're listening there. And maybe Sonia's there as well. So cool. Awesome. Right, okay, so yes, Lizard, they were in London, and they were supporting the band called The Gathering, doing the album The Mandalorian in full, as well, the 30th anniversary of that. So here's a cool song from the Mandalorian album for all you philosophobes out there. This is Fear the Sea.

Yeah, that there was the gathering, the sort of Dutch doom progressive gothic metal band that formed in 1989 there, and that was their song "Fear the Sea" from their 95 album Mandalayan there. So yes, there's another band I saw on Tuesday, and oh, awesome stuff. They are very good live. Just awesome, really. And the singer there, Annika van Giersbergen, and she's got an awesome voice, and that is awesome to see live there. So that'd be a good one to check out if you can, because oh, there are good stuff there. And they are playing live throughout the year, but sort of festivals and some things all throughout the year, all throughout other places. So they don't really play that often, really. It's sort of like a one-off tour thing for this album, which is quite cool, but it might be worth checking out that one. That's a good there. Right, okay. Right, there's been another new release as well. This is from the band called Rezn, I think. It's just Rezn, and then they've got a new song, and this is called Cloudfall.

0: Yes, there we go. That there was Rezin, the American sort of psychedelic doom stoner metal band that formed in 2016 with their new song called Crowdfall, which was a single released the 6th of May, and that's off the upcoming album Cycles in the Infinite Dream, which we released on the 24th of July there. And these guys have touring quite a bit as well throughout Europe from June to July and August a bit, and then they're out throughout America throughout August to September and October. So yeah, that's quite nice, that nice doomy slow stuff there for you there. Right, okay, it's gone half past, so brace yourselves, people. Yes, here we go.
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0: Oh, there we go. Let's have a look at this then. So, on the gig guides, we've got the old Iron Men of the Sea at 7 on the playing at the Jenny. That's tomorrow. Doesn't have a time, I don't think, but there we go. Then Wednesday, we've got Stormy T and the Bluesman Lane Jam Night from 8 p.m. to 10:30 at Pissarro. And then on Thursday, we've got the Completely Scuppered Shanty Night at 8 p.m. That's at the Jenny as well. And then Friday, we've got Left Lane Cruiser and Simon Oakley and the Witching Hounds. Left Lane Cruiser and Simon Oakley and the Witching Hounds. £17.50 or £17.50 at the Pipers on Friday from 8 p.m. And then there's a ticketed event for Jeff Beck Experience, delivering a stunning tribute to someone. I don't actually say. There we go. He's at the Carlisle on Friday, so that'll be worth checking out as well. Yes, there we go. And this is something that gets cut out from the mix count as well, because it's irrelevant in the future, and it's like this. There we go.
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0: Right, there we go. Okay, there's been another birthday as well this past week. This is Claus Meine. He is the singer from Scorpions, Scorpions, they're a rock band, and yeah, they're right. But Claus has done a song with Avantasia, which is quite cool. So here we go with Claus Meine. This is Avantasia with.

Cool, yes. So that was Avantasia there, the German progressive, well, power metal supergroup, I guess, from 1999 there, with their song Dying for an Angel, which was off the album The Wicked Symphony from 2010. That's because it had the guest vocals there from Claws Mine, whose birthday it was today, the 25th of May. So cool stuff there. And Avantasia, they're another good band to see live. They've got a few festivals throughout Europe. They played here fairly recently, might have been last year. They might be doing another tour soon, but I think he's working on a new album at the moment. But yes, cool stuff from them. And when they go on tour live, they bring out all sorts of different musicians and singers and things, and that's quite cool. One of them singers is Herbie Langens, and it was also his birthday in the past week. But he's been in a lot of bands in the past. So here's one where he was the singer and also the guitarist. He was with Seventh Avenue. So from Seventh Avenue, this is Future's Dawn.

Yeah, nice. That was 7th Avenue there with their song called Future's Dawn from their 2008 album Therium. And 7th Avenue, these guys are a German melodic speed power metal band that formed in 1989, but then they split up in 2012. But that was because it was the singer's and guitarist's birthday there, Herbie Langham's, on the 21st of May. So cool. Right, okay. There's been, I think there's been another birthday as well. Here we go. Yes, so this is Kenny Hickey. He is the, well, he was in Typo Negative as a guitarist, but he's also been with Seventh Void and Silvertomb. So here we go. From Silvertomb, this is Insomnia.

Yes, there we go. Oh, hello. Right, hello. So, what? Jeez. Right, so that was Insomnia there. Or no, that was Silver Tomb with their song Insomnia there. It was just released as a single on the 7th of September. And that was Silver Tomb are an American doom heavy metal band that formed in 2017 there. And that was because it was the birthday of Kenny Hickey, who was the guitarist there. It was birthday on the 22nd of May there. There you go. Yeah, so cool. Right, yeah, so there we go. That's good stuff there. Right, okay. And there's been another birthday as well. This is, here we go, Glenn Drover. He is the guitarist for the band Walls of Blood. And so here we go. From Walls of Blood, this is Leave This World Behind.

Yeah, there we go. So that was Walls of Blood with their song "Leave This World Behind" from their 2019 album called Imperium. And Walls of Blood are a Canadian power thrash metal band that formed in 2018. It looks like from the guitarist there, Glenn Drover, whose birthday it was on the 25th of May, so that's today. And Glenn was also in Megadeth as well for a couple of years, only on the United Abominations album. But yeah, there we go, that's quite cool stuff there. It looks like this is Glenn Drover's project as well, so cool. Okay, right, there's been another new release as well. This is from Cobra Force, so here we go from Cobra Force. This is Isle of Blood.

0: Yeah, nice. That was Cobra Force, the Finnish heavy metal band from 2024, with their song Isle of Blood off their debut self-titled album, Cobra Force, there. So, yes, nice stuff from them. That's the first album they've released, and quite cool. I don't think they're on tour, but yeah, nice stuff there from them. Right, okay. It's gone 10 to the top of the hour, so after that it will be a new song from Dustbolt called Fire in Your Eyes.
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Yeah, that was Dust Bowl, the German thrash metal band formed in 2007, and that's the new single from them called Fire in Your Eyes, which was released on the 8th of May there. And these guys are on tour as well throughout, it looks like Europe, all through sort of, being, well, 30th of May, and then all through June, and then a bit more in October and November. So good stuff there. Right, okay. Yeah, so there was also a couple of wolf bands I saw on Friday in Eastbourne. Eastbourne's got quite a thriving, thriving metal community going on there. It's quite cool. Sort of all sorts of new bands and things, which is quite cool. So yes, Martin goes there quite a lot in to the old Eastbourne gigs. But on Friday there was three bands playing. I opened up with a band called Disc, but I don't think they've got anything actually released yet, which is a shame. But they were quite good, but a duo. But yeah, they were good. And then following them was a band called Windowhead, and these guys are from Brighton. And so yeah, these guys were good as well. So here we go. From Windowhead, this is Cat Insulin.

Yeah, cool. That there was Window Heads with their song Cat Insulin from their EP called Terrestrials, released 28th of March last year. So yeah, they were good to see live. I can't find much information on them because they're still quite small, I guess, and fairly local. But yeah, it was a good show from them. They were very cool, sort of alternative indie, I guess, shoegaze metal stuff there, but they were good. Yeah, so there's a lot of good bands going on in Eastbourne, quite a lot. So yeah, check out the EMC, Eastbourne Music Collective, for all your metal shows there, because there's a lot going on, a lot. And one of the people who work at the EMC does the mixing, Emerson. He was a headliner of this show. He was in the band called The Human Output, and it's either renamed or become a new. He's done a new band called Norfolk Island. So here we go. From Norfolk Island, this is Cove.

Yeah, that there was Norfolk Island with their song called Cove, which was a single released on the 3rd of April this year. And yeah, so there's a lot of good Eastbourne bands playing quite often. So if that's your thing, then that's good to check out really on the old EMC Eastbourne Music Collective. So a lot of good stuff there, and they are good to see live as well. Them all three of them bands were good, but only two of them there, but. Good stuff there. And with that on the Friday, and then you have the Rock Fest on the Sunday, these shows take a lot of time to put together and research and things. And so, did this show come in clutch? But there we go, we're hearing it sort of going okay. But there we go. There we go. But yes, good stuff there. That's a lot of stuff like that, also heavy and atmospheric stuff for any spawn. So, yes, good stuff. All that's good. Yes. Cool. Right. Okay, it's been, I think there's been another birthday as well. This is Jens Becker. It was his birthday on the 24th of May, so yesterday. And he is the bassist for a couple of bands, quite a few bands. But he's with Gravedigger here. So here we go. From Gravedigger, this is Kingdom of the Skulls.

0: Yeah, cool. There we go. That was Gravedigger. There, the German started out speed metal, then went heavy power metal band, formed in, well, first formed 1980, then became Gravedigger in 91. There's quite a few previous stuff going on there, but it's a lot. So there we go. But yes, and that was the song called Kingdom of Skulls from their 2025 album, really 17th of January. Bone Collector. There we go. So cool. And that was because it was the birthday of Jens Becker there yesterday, 24th of May, who's the bassist there. So cool. And these guys are on tour as well throughout Europe, looks like all throughout January to February next year. So nice stuff. Right. Okay. Well, there's been a couple of releases from Therophobia as well. So to try to catch up with things, I'm going to play both of them. So it will be Envy and then into Pride by Therophobia after this.
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3: online on DAB in Hastings. This is Hastings Rock.

Yeah, cool. There we go. That was Sarah Poggia there, who are a French sort of progressive groove metal band. Looks like they started releasing things around 2018, but don't know when they actually formed. But that was a couple of songs from them. That one was just Pride, and then before that was Envy. Pride was released as a just like as a single, but it's called Purgatorio, and it's got the two other previously released singles as well in there. So they've had Envy, which was released the 8th of May, and then also they've got Sloth, which I played a couple of weeks ago. But yes, nice stuff there from them. I don't think they're on tour, but that's quite good stuff there. So cool. Right, okay. There's been another new release as well. This is from Joth Eria. Their album has come out, and it's a good one. So here we go. From Joth Eria, this is Dare to Rebel.

Yeah, nice. There we go. That was Yotheria, the Greek black metal band from 2019, with their song Dare to Rebel, the opening track to their latest album, Gone with the Devil, released 8th of May. And yes, that's a good album there. Well worth checking out if you like that. Everything there is awesome. But these guys are on tour throughout Germany throughout the next few weeks. So there we go. Cool stuff there. Right. Richie Truffle, if you're still listening, you said to me that you like your black metal, which is I was surprised about, to be honest. But yes, you like Morbid Angel, and funnily enough, the original drummer's birthday is tomorrow. That's Mike Browning. So here we go, from the original or first Morbid Angel album, this is Unholy Blasphemies.

Yeah, nice. There we go. That was Morbid Angel there, the American sort of black death metal band, formed in 1984 with their song Unholy Blasphemies from their album Abominations of Desolation, which was released in 1991. But this was recorded as their debut album back in 1986, but it wasn't released until 91. But yeah, so the drummer on here was in the band from 84 to 86, there, Mike Browning. He also did the vocals as well there, who did vocals from 85 to 86, but he left in 86. But yes, it was his birthday, the drummer there, and possibly vocalist as well, tomorrow, the 26th of May there. And yeah, so it's a bit convoluted to that, but there we go. So it's sort of the, it's not their debut, but it's the first one they made there. And cool. So yeah, sort of the sort of start of black metal, I suppose, as well, which is quite cool there. But also with the style of black metal, sort of the sort of proto black metal band would have been Venom, and they've got their album out now as well. So here we go, from Venom. This is As Above, So Below.

Oh yes, that was Venom, the English sort of new wave of British heavy metal, speed black metal, well, sort of black metal band. They're from 1979. They formed there with their new song called "As Above, So Below" from their new album called "Into Oblivion," which was released on the 1st of May. There, so yes, these guys when they formed, well, they sort of had an extreme. It sounds to them when they started, and their second album was called Black Metal, released 1982, and then later on, when proper black metal formed, it got its name from that album from Venom, which is interesting there. So, yes, there we go. That's these guys are on tour. Well, they've got a few festivals in, it looks like, Europe. There's a few there all through June. So there we go. That's nice stuff. Cool. Right. Okay, there's been another birthday here. Well, actually, before that, Sean's messaging. He's saying that he's on his last beer in Hastings, as it, and he had to switch to headphones, as he's sure the neighbours have work. Yeah, so there we go. I don't want to be disturbed by the old black metal. Awesome. But yes, there we go. Cool. Right, there you go. It's been another birthday. That's Michael Stanner. He is the singer and also. Oh, he did some rhythm guitars back in the day, but back in 91 to 93. But yes, he's the singer for Dark Tranquillity, and among other many other things, well. But here we go. From Dark Tranquillity, this is Misery's Crown.

0: Yeah, lovely. There we go. That was Dark Tranquility, the Swedish melodic death metal band from 91, with their song Misery's Crown from the 2007 album called Fiction there. And that's because it was the guitarist, no, it wasn't, the vocalist's birthday there, Michael Stanner, on the 20th of May there. And Dark Tranquility, they are on tour a fair bit all throughout Europe, from July to November, so that's quite cool. Nice there. Okay. All right. Yeah. So, is there a couple of songs left? So maybe about, I don't know, a quarter of an hour left, maybe something like that. So, right, near there. So, right, there's been another birthday. Last one. This is Daniel Erlandsson. He was the drummer for Eucharist. And a lot of others as well, but it was in there from just various periods throughout the 80s and 90s and bit in the 10s as well. But it was his birthday on the 22nd of May, so this would be Eucharist with their song Dissolving after these.
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Yeah, nice. There we go. That was Eucharist, the Swedish. Started out melodic death metal, then went sort of melodic black metal later on. Band that formed in 1989 there. And that was, what was it? That was Dissolving from their 97 album called Mirror Worlds. And that's because it was the drummer's birthday there, Daniel Erlandsson, on the 22nd of May. He's been in a lot of things, and he's also currently with Arch Enemy as well. He's been in there since '98, but you hear a lot of Arch Enemy. Well, maybe I thought you don't hear these guys much, so I thought there we go, that's nice as well. Cool, right? There we go, right? Last song, and yeah, I usually end in a nice, gentle one, usually, sometimes, mostly time. But yeah, so I'll end on another song from the Gathering Mandalorian album, because it's a good album. You should check it out. It's nice, but live is awesome. But yes, I should see you next week, I think. Yeah, I mean, yeah, nothing going on, that's good. So yeah, thanks for listening and all of that. This will be the Gathering with a nice long song called Sand and Memory. So thank you and goodbye.

0: nothing that happens to man is ever natural. Since his presence calls the whole world into question. All men must die, but for every man his death is an accident. And even if he knows it, he consents to it, an unjustifiable violation. We may agree with the words or not, but those are the keyspring of the laws of the ring.
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